0: the two live together, but also separate. So you could have North Star as North Star and Bata as Bata. It means the brand stands for unreasonably good, and unreasonably good shoes means that our shoes needs to create this feeling of the surprise, the feeling of they're so good and yet very reasonable. That's what we stand. We want our shoes to be for everyone. We are not focusing to become a luxury or an elitarian brand.
1: Okay. And as we know, Bata have been in Indonesia for 95 years. It's very, very long. So how important actually Indonesia to Bata's global business and also the growth strategy?
0: We are here 95 years, so it would be an illusion to exclude Indonesia, to say Indonesia is not important. So Indonesia means a lot. The Indonesian consumer is growing, is digitally very strong, and is more demanding than it used to be. And this is something that we need to serve. So it's very important.
1: Okay. And also, how do you see the changes market in Indonesia?
0: The market changes consistently. The Indonesian consumer, like many other consumer, via the digital channels, are way more informed. As you know, here you spend a lot of time on the phone. And that means a lot of inflow of information. And that has an effect also on consumerism. Shoes is one of these. So the consumer habits, to a certain extent, changing. What we see actually, not changing, but reinforcing even more, is that the Indonesian consumer wants value.
1: Mm-hmm. So do you have like strategy for online shopping, Bata, for example?
0: Our online shopping, we already exist today via platforms. We actually want to triple our online shopping in Indonesia, but to triple not just by discounting the shoes and just give a here, if you buy online, you get whatever discount. Actually, we want to create a platform where consumer gets something out of it, dealing with Bata online. So online is a very big area which we will increase. What we do about it is actually a pretty simple answer, is by the simplicity on offer, meaning be more precise what you offer, not confuse too many shoes, but the simplicity of way, simplifying the way we work, we believe we will have a lot of cost benefit, which we will keep ourselves being competitive. Unreasonably good shoes means that you get the dream, which is here, but you pay for this. And that's what Bata is.
1: Okay. And what is Bata's ambition for Indonesia over the next few years?
0: Our ambition for Indonesia is to basically be back. Bata is back. Bata never left Indonesia. I know that there's been a lot of discussions about it, but Bata probably took a step back, downsized, and had to adjust. It's a very clear ambition to be back in the face of consumers. So to see Bata expanding retail-wise, online-wise, maybe also with franchise, local franchise-wise. And we want to see Bata really being synonymous again with shoes.
1: Okay. And last, Mr. Panos, when we spoke last year, you said Bata wanted to become stronger and more visible in Indonesia. If you could give one message to Indonesian consumers who have known Bata for generation, 95 years here, what would you like to tell them?
0: I'd like to tell them that, first of all, Bata is back. And most important, we don't want you to buy Bata because your parents, grandparents used to buy Bata. We want to buy Bata because actually we are back and we are relevant.
1: Okay, thank you very much, Mr. Panos, for your time.
0: Thank you.
1: Good luck for you and good luck also for Bata.
0: Thank you so much. You're welcome.